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Andy and Bob in the 80s to now. 92.9 Tom FM with Bob Hauer. So this or that, strawberry or watermelon? 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

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It's Bob Howard. Whether you're sitting in traffic on Route 1, Route 13, or 95, we've got the latest beach traffic report in the next 20 minutes on 92.9

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0: 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More music, more variety. With Bob Howard. All right, what's it going to be? Strawberry or watermelon? This or that? Let's go to the talk back, Mike, and let's go to Claire.
1: I think watermelon. 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I just think the watermelon.
0: 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We've got to pick one. Perfect time of the year to choose, right? Watermelon or strawberry? Both sound really good right now, honestly.
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It's Bob Howard, so you're sitting in traffic on Route 1. 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

0: 92.9 Tom FM with Bob Hauer. One must go. Which of these old school sitcom TV dads are you going to get rid of? Danny Tanner from Full House, Dan Connor from Roseanne and the Connors, or Tim the Toolman Taylor? Shonda.
1: Probably the Tool Time Dad, Tim Taylor. Honestly, because isn't it true that he like got famous because he turned in all his friends when he was younger? Like, I read a documentary or saw something about that. Like, he told on all his friends and got, like, and all his friends did serious jail time and he did not. So, yeah, but I mean, you know, I guess he was involved in some bad stuff and, you know, I mean, good for him for turning his life around, but I don't think he should have told on his friends to do it.
0: 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So I can't tell you that's true, but needless to say, have your say. 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

Your home for Andy and Bob in the morning, 92.9 Tom FM with Bob Howard. One must go. 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

0: you know, be memorialized in one of the earliest film strips is definitely going to help your fame later on in history as a contortionist, I would think.
1: Yeah, for sure.
0: So you want to take a little bit of a break and come back and talk about the epicenter, ground zero of contortionism?
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1: 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It's Krista. And if you are sitting in traffic on Route 1, we've got the latest beach traffic report in the next 20 minutes right here on 92.9 Tom FM.

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1: You know, dating has always been challenging, but there are a lot of singles on the dating front line right now that are saying it has gotten increasingly difficult, with 81% saying it is rough out there. But it turns out there's something unexpected that might be making it a little harder, and that apparently is your car. Everyone has their icks, right? But messy cars are a major red flag. The survey found that 73% of people believe the way someone takes care of their car reflects how well they take care of themselves. And they go on to say, hey, a messy car is the sign of a messy personal life. Some of the biggest red flags when it comes to what is in someone's car, things like trash on the floor, bad smells, old food, cigarette odors, and crumbs everywhere. So Lily, do tell. What's the grossest thing you've noticed in someone's car, or maybe even your own?
2: A long time ago, we found a dead mouse in our car.
1: Oh, no. I feel like that's going to give me nightmares. Oh, I couldn't even imagine. I've got goldfish and probably some old French fries in my car, but hey, we'll blame the kids for that one. Dating apps might be matching you, but your back seats might be the real deal breaker.
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It's Krista here, and you're invited to iHeart Appreciation Night with the Blue Rocks. 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

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I'll tell you about a new technology program that is helping blind veterans regain independence in a life-changing way. 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

92.9 Tom FM. And I hope you had a great weekend getting things started early Monday morning here on the Krista Cooper Show. Come find me, though, on social so we can chat there, too, at Krista Cooper. You can find me on Facebook and Instagram, also on TikTok with the latest trending dances me and my daughter are always up to. And follow my YouTube channel at Krista Cooper Radio. Look for my name, you'll find me.

More music, more variety. It's 92.9 Tom FM. We're kicking off another hour of great music lined up for you here on the Krista Cooper Show. Coming up, we'll get to Lady Gaga and Bruno Mars. How about Harry Styles, Nickelback, and Taylor Swift? All on the way this hour. If you've got a song request or you want to say hi, it's easy to do. Tap the talkback mic. It's that little red microphone when you're listening to us on the free iHeartRadio app. Up next, John Mellencamp and Hurts So

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And I've got more of your favorites on the way. 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Here's TLC and No Scrubs.

0: everything that you guys do. When I'm in a bad mood, I just crank up the tunes and the bad mood is gone and my day is all bright and sunny once again.
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1: And let's see what the day has in store for you according to the stars. It's Krista and it's time for your daily horoscopes. If you're an Aries, a fresh burst of motivation is going to kick in. So don't waste it on people who drain your energy. If you're a Taurus, slow and steady pays off today, especially if you trust your guts over outside opinions. If you're a Gemini, a conversation you weren't expecting is going to open a door you didn't know you wanted. So pay attention. Cancer, protect your peace. Someone else's chaos is not your assignment today. All right, Leo, you are the main character today. Just make sure you're leading with your heart and not your ego. If you're a Virgo, small wins are going to stack up fast today. Don't overlook the little progress. Libra, a decision you've been avoiding finally gets easier once you stop overthinking it. If you're a Scorpio, your intuition is loud today. Listen closely before you explain anything away. And Sagittarius, a spontaneous moment could turn into the highlight of your week. What a way to start it on a Monday. Capricorn, stay patient. What feels delayed is actually being perfected behind the scenes. If you're an Aquarius, a new idea or perspective shakes up your routine, but it's in a good way. And Pisces, your emotions are your compass today. Don't ignore what they're pointing to.
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It's Krista Cooper. And whether you're sitting in traffic on Route 1, Route 13, or 95, we've got the latest beach traffic report in the next 20 minutes for you right here on 92.9 Tom FM.

Andy and Bob and the 80s, 90s, and now. 92.9 Tom FM. Well, you know how blind boxes are all the rage these days? There's one grocery store that is getting in on the trends. These are like blind boxes for adults. I'll tell you what they include and who's selling them next.

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More music, more variety. So I came across a trend on social media. And I was telling my husband we have got to try this. And actually, it's the perfect road trip type game as we head into the summer. And you're taking that road trip. You're getting bored in the car. All right, so the idea here is that you look over at someone you're passing. Don't say anything. And then between you and your passengers, go 1, 2, 3, and all of you shout out what you think that person's name is, right? Because some people have a look, and you're like, I feel like I know what your name is just based on how you look. So name or guess the name of the driver next to you. Could be a fun road trip game as we head into summer. I told my husband we are 100% trying this.

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Keep us on with you wherever you are. Coming up, all your favorites, One Republic. We'll get to Benson Boone and the Fugees before 5 o'clock. Up next, though, Bon Jovi here on the Krista Cooper Show.

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1: 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And from Benson Boone to the Fugees, I am just about out of here. Go out and make it a great day today. Happy Monday. And find me on social, too, so we can chat there, at Krista Cooper. Have a good one. Strumming.

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1: Good morning. How are you?
0: 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We're going to try to beat the heat today with some instant inspirato that'll take us to Martha's Vineyard.
1: 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Our morning, cooling there.
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0: 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It's 92.9 Tom FM. So, Andy, at the end of the workday, you have one of those, I think, every now and again, where the workday is actually over.
1: Yeah. I thought you just meant a
0: workday. Yeah. No, this is a little different.
1: Work.
0: No, when I meant it the opposite way. Like, you work very hard, sometimes so hard there is no end to your workday. Is there a wind down habit you have? Especially, I'd love to know about a game, like a video game or an app or something like that you play to help your brain kind of like.
1: I thought you just meant wine down.
0: Well, yeah.
1: There's sometimes a glass of wine involved in it. I really try to read. That's what I want to do because reading to me is so much more relaxing. Or right now, birding. Like I sit out in the patio with my cat, and we bird watch. So I play a game. I don't know, whatever the stupid game is on my phone right now. It's some sort of game where I have to get people on buses.
0: Wait, what?
1: I don't even know. Pete, my husband, was playing with it. And he's like, did you see this game? And I was like, oh, okay. So we started playing it. So that way we're trying to like beat each other who can get higher on a level. There's like these little doojimahicky people that look like people, but they're not people. And I have to like get the right color buses up. Bus fever? Or
0: bus rush? Fever.
1: I don't really know what it's called.
0: I've
1: it's
0: got
1: stupid.
0: Bus. Like, I'm like this, like, believe it or
1: I don't
0: not.
1: Know what
0: like,
1: it's called.
0: Like, I don't play any app games. None.
1: That's good.
0: Not one.
1: That would be the one that I play.
0: Right now.
1: But mostly I play when I'm on the toilet.
0: Thank you for clarifying that.
1: That does help me wind down when I'm on there, though.
0: Well, come on. The one I'm doing right now after work is I actually modified. It's called modding in the industry. One of my arcade games is pinball. So I have like this pinball machine. It's all virtual pinball. And I play pinball. But it's like on a digital screen. But on my pinball. So I can't tell you there's one specific version of it. But my video game, I guess, I play is pinball, video pinball.
1: Is it fun to play a video pinball?
0: It is game? Great. It's so
1: really?
0: Good. And the what I have, there's probably 150 different pinball games on there, and they all lack the individually. But it's like the ones I would have played as a kid, they're all there, and it's just all digital with the flippers and everything on the side.
1: Oh, interesting.
0: Yeah, I enjoy it. I enjoy it. So that's what we do, the video games that we do winding down after work when there is such a thing. But what about you? What game is your after work wind down habit? Tell us about it. 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

0: 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It's Andy and Bob.
1: So what game is your after work wind down habit? What helps you relax? 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

0: 92.9 Tom FM, the 80s, 90s, and now. So what game is your after work wind down habit? What do you do? 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
1: The game I play, I've been playing the hell out of that Mario Kart World on the Switch 2. It's just insanely addictive and infuriating at the same time. It's my wife jokes that it's the worst way to relax ever.
2: I know you're trying to relax after work and that one gets you all angry. I don't know how good of a game that is.
0: Yeah.
2: I like Mario Kart games. I'm not good at them very much. Rojo has it for her Switch or whatever it's called.
0: So is that something we could compete at?
2: I don't know. Can I compete with you?
0: Well, you're competitive. I mean, everything's a competition.
2: No, I just mean, like, are you coming over and playing with it?
0: You can come over here. I have many leather-bound books. My home smells of rich mahogany. No, I have many versions of Mario Kart we can play.
2: Is there more than one version?
0: Oh, my gosh. I've been Mario Kart all the way back to Super Nintendo. But
2: We only have one.
0: This is not a Bougie Bob conversation, okay? It's not.
2: It always turns into it, though.
0: But here's a Bougie Bob moment. With the Switch, they created something, and it didn't do very well, but where you can create an augmented reality Mario Kart track. So imagine your house, right, with actual Mario Karts driving around in it. But when you watch it on the Switch screen, you're watching like other obstacles and everything that aren't there, augmented reality, but it's tracking through your real house.
2: Are you wearing like one of those like goggly things?
0: You could, but not
2: that's
0: in this
2: situation. Reminds me of.
0: Not in situation because you're actually looking at a screen, but there's a physical Mario Kart that's driving around your house at the same time.
2: Can my cats play with it?
0: Yes. you can chase your cats, or the cats can chase it if you want.
2: That's what I want.
0: We have fun playing that one. Like that'd be a good one for you and I, because again, it's just setting up and driving around.
2: Yeah, I mean, I'm not very good at this. This isn't something I want to compete with you in because I'm going to lose.
0: Not Mario Kart or driving?
2: What do you mean? I'm not good at driving.
0: That's what I'm saying. Are you not good at this?
2: I'm a very good driver.
0: Because Mario Kart and driving are about the same thing.
2: No, totally different. Totally different.
0: You know, throw turtle shells and bananas out your window when you're
2: exactly.
0: Driving?
2: I'm not constantly hitting the wall when I'm actually driving.
0: All right, what game is your after work wind down habit? 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Or find Andy and Bob on Facebook, Instagram, and Threads. 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

0: 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Andy, my kingdom, to go back to my childhood. And I don't want to go back to like high school though, okay?
1: Okay.
0: I don't want to go back to like elementary school.
1: Before that?
0: I don't want to go back to like preschool.
1: What's before that?
0: Oh, a baby time.
1: Like diapers.
0: I totally missed out on enjoying my baby time.
1: You're looking forward to diapers.
0: Yeah,
1: I mean, you'll probably get that again in the future.
0: Well, it is, no doubt. but think about that. Like my memory, I don't have any baby memory time, right? There's probably a lot of stuff that I didn't realize I should be enjoying right now, right?
1: Like what?
0: I don't know. I mean, there's one obvious thing, but that's a big thing. But the other less obvious things that are probably more appropriate for this conversation.
1: Okay.
0: Laying around doing nothing. You know, stretching my arms out. You know, a little tummy time.
1: Tummy time. You want to be a baby to do tummy time again?
0: Yeah. I mean, now when I do tummy time, like I'm a fat dude. So like when I lay down, it's like not easy to tummy time. I'm cracking
1: get
0: my
1: back
0: head
1: up.
0: Back up and tummy time.
1: Adult tummy time is like a thing again, though. I don't know if it's again, but like tummy time is coming back for adults.
0: Tell me more. I'm up for tummy time.
1: Yeah. It's like the latest trend. TikTokers are all about it. Apparently content creators are all about tummy time for adults. They say you should lay on your stomach for 10 or more minutes every day.
0: Okay. And I get good
1: stuff
0: out of
1: it. Why do you have to be a baby to do this? You should be doing this.
0: I mean, I can go to the conference room table right now.
1: Don't do it at work.
0: Yeah, here's what the experts say about it.
2: You'll probably often see a lot of babies spend time like this, just looking up around at their world, reaching towards objects and interacting with things in front of them. Although seemingly very simple, what this is really doing is you're developing these core postural muscles that stabilize the head, neck, pelvis, spine, and shoulder. The cool thing about this is you don't have to find extra time in your day to do this.
1: See?
0: Yeah.
1: I guess commercial breaks during a song. Think of all the tummy time you could be getting.
0: I'll be working out on the conference room table, tummy time. I can't wait for the sales meeting.
1: Yeah, I mean, it's supposed to be good for like to counteract tech neck. So yeah. Hours you spend hunched over computers or phones, tummy time is the answer for that, my friend.
0: Legit. And I think, you know what? Anything to get rid of that, because that hunch thing, that's not going to look good. Yeah, it's good. Mm-hmm. It won't look nearly as good as me laying face down on the conference room table when everybody comes in for their meeting.
1: Yeah, I can't wait for that.
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0: Wake up with Andy and Bob every weekday morning on 92.9 Tom FM. Andy, it's going to be a time capsule 250 years in the making because they're not going to reopen it until 250 years from this July 4th.
1: I know. I don't know if we'll be around to see it. Open it again.
0: Look, like, when technology's going and our advanced income, it's very possible we might see it.
1: Advanced income. Okay. But yeah, it is cool. They're going to make a time capsule. They're burying it on July 4th. Many states are printing different things to put in there, like letters, postcards, poems, coins, pins, yada, yada, blah, blah, blah. Those are kind of like...
0: Is there anything, and again, you may not have the complete list, is there anything on that list that jumps out, you're like, man, that's weird?
1: A whalebone from Maine is getting put in there, which I hope the whale died naturally.
0: Oh my God.
1: That was my first thought.
0: First of all, like, again, I love when people are listening and they get little indicators on who Andy is just by that. Like, you see the whalebone, she's like, I hope it died of natural causes.
1: Right? I hope we didn't sacrifice a whale to be put in there.
0: But could you imagine, deviate quickly, but could you imagine they open this up 250 years from now and like whales are an endangered species and they have this bone in there like, you blew it up. You did this to us.
1: A bone from an endangered North Atlantic right whale. So cool, I guess.
0: Yeah.
1: I mean, it's probably going to be extinct the way this is going. It's probably going to be totally extinct. They don't even know what it is.
0: Yeah, who knows?
1: So I guess in 250 years, they're going to be like, wow, look at this.
0: Yeah. Marianne, what would you put in the time capsule?
2: Probably a yearbook.
0: Okay. What year and what hairstyle do you have?
2: I had the regular full hair, and it was in 1991.
1: 1991. By full hair, I think she mean like three cans of Aquanet and those bangs.
0: I'm thinking to myself, they're going to open that yearbook and like, wow, this is the best of life, but 1991.
1: Yeah, they're going to want that hairstyle.
0: Exactly. Going to bring it back 250 years later, say.
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0: 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So when work is finally done, what is your after work wind down game to play? Andy, let's go to the talk back mic with Todd.
1: Yeah, I play solitaire to unwind at the end of the day because that's what my grandmother did when I was growing up. Not that she had a phone. She actually played it with a deck of cards, but you know what I'm saying.
2: I think that's a really good answer, Todd. I think solitaire is actually one of the first games that we've heard from someone on talk back that's actually kind of relaxing.
0: Yeah, a little bit. But I used to picture my grandmother with a dart hanging out of her mouth while she was playing the whole thing, ashing the button to the ashtray and like stressed out like what card is going to come next. Like,
2: oh, do you find it stressful? I find solitaire relaxing.
0: I found watching her play it stressful. She would slam the table like, come on.
2: Seriously. I don't
0: Absolutely.
2: Know.
0: She gets to the end and she's like, she can't finish it. It was like a waste of time. Like, I remember that.
2: Solitaire and like doing a puzzle are like my go-to things on vacation because those things are relaxing to me.
0: Yeah, puzzles, definitely. I love puzzles, but I love hiding pieces of the puzzle till the end of vacation so I have the last piece put in there.
2: Oh, I thought you meant from your family. Yeah. I was like, you're making it not relaxing again.
0: I was got to have some steaks to some extent.
2: No, you finish it like in the one day and then you go on to the next one.
0: Oh, we usually do a puzzle, of course, a week. You finish puzzles in a day?
2: Oh, well, we try to. I try to.
0: Are they like six piece puzzles? Like what kind of puzzles are they?
2: No, like 500 piece puzzles.
0: Wow. Okay.
2: I mean, it's not just me. It's the whole family.
0: Yeah. That amazes me. Like usually we take about I would probably close to 1,000 piece puzzle. Not that I'm trying to up you, but like our goal usually is to do that over the course of a week.
2: Yeah, I mean, it depends on what we're doing.
0: But like,
2: it doesn't always happen in a day, but like we try to get as many puzzles.
0: You guys are so smart.
2: Or just boring. We do nothing else.
0: What game is your after work wind down habit? 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Or find Andy and Bob on Facebook, Instagram, and Threads. 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
1: Monday morning, it's Andy and Bob, and there's so much good TV to see. We're going to help you through it with the watch list. Andy, what are we talking about coming up?
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0: 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Time for the watch list. There is so much good TV to see each and every week. 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Andy, number one, what do we have to watch this week?
1: The Bear Season 5 is the show's fifth and final season, picking up after a major turning point for Carmi and the restaurant team. Fans can expect the same intense kitchen drama, emotional moments, and standout performances that made the series a hit for Hulu. If you've been following the journey, you won't want to miss how it all ends. It comes back to Hulu on Thursday.
0: This show, in its description, it's like, nah, no thanks. The first 15 seconds of the first episode and you're like, I'm hooked. I got to watch everything.
1: Totally. Like when I watch it and Pete does it, my husband, but when I tell him about it, he's like, I don't understand. I'm like, I don't either, but I'm so sad that it's coming to an end. Like I'm really disappointed that I'm not going to see this group anymore.
0: It is. And again, it just absolutely is riveting.
1: But it's not relaxing to watch. No, I'm so stressed the entire time, and I don't know why.
0: It's like you're working in the kitchen. All right, number two.
1: So The American Experiment on Netflix is a new documentary series that takes a look at America's founding, the American Revolution, and the ideas that still shape the country today. And of course, it's timed with the country's 250th anniversary. It's an easy, fascinating watch for anyone who loves history like I do.
0: You do.
1: Politics or great storytelling. If you're looking for something thought-provoking to stream, this is one that's definitely worth checking out when it comes to Netflix on Wednesday.
0: Yeah, we really need things to stimulate our brain, and these are the types of things, it's like a double-edged sword that works both ways for you.
1: Mm-hmm. Yeah, I love history. So anything that is history-related is always a win for me. So I'm excited about this one.
0: And number three.
1: Totally on the opposite side. Also coming out Wednesday, Behind the Attraction pulls back the curtain on Disney's most beloved experiences and shows how the magic is really made for them. It's season three, and the shift is now focusing on Disney Cruise Line. It gives fans a behind-the-scenes look at the ships, the stories, and the creativity that brings them to life. It's a perfect way to see the magic from a whole new perspective, and it's great for the whole family. It's on Disney Plus, of course.
0: Yes, and you don't have to buy a ticket and wait in line for it.
1: Yes, it's a lot cheaper for your family to enjoy the cruise, so it's perfect.
0: One for me. All right, school's out for summer, but that doesn't mean the learning has to stop completely. One curious historian follows a trail of clues hidden through American history, the landmarks, the documents, the long-forgotten secrets into the ultimate treasure hunt. Oh, yes, it's got Nicolas Cage. National Treasure is worth your watch on Disney Plus this week.
1: Yeah, that's great. We watched this with Rojo like a year or so ago, and she loved it too. So this is a good one for the family.
0: Yeah, that is the watch list. Binge on.
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1: Monday morning, it's Andy and Bob. Time for the look ahead. Fran, what are we talking about tomorrow?
0: Well, we got to ask Andy. Dylan borrowed money his wife doesn't know about. We're going to try to help him out with that.
1: Yeah, I don't think this is going to end well for him, admittedly. I really don't. Even though his intentions might have been good.
0: Maybe his wife's very understanding. That was going to be okay. We'll help him out tomorrow.

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1: For your Monday, Taylor Swift is coming up, Benson Boone, Ed Sheeran, Bryan Adams, and Tame Impala with Jenny. Here's Foreigner.

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If you're sitting in traffic on Route 1, we've got the latest beach traffic report in the next 20 minutes.

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1: Let me guess. You went to the movies this weekend and saw Toy Story? Seems like a lot of people did. We're going to talk about it in two songs.

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1: I hope your Monday is going really well. We've got Shaboozy for you, Bruno Mars, John Mellencamp, and Olivia Dean. Right now, though, it's Poison.

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1: I'm Jenny James. We are a nation of snack lovers, and a new survey suggests Americans are embracing their snack habits more than ever. It finds that almost 80% consider ourselves snack people who prefer to graze all day instead of eat traditional meals. And 40% have gone days without eating meals, relying on snacks alone. That does not sound healthy. On average, people reach for snacks 4 times a day, and 60% admit they keep secret snack stashes at home.
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1: Honestly, I've been low-key stressing out about John Bon Jovi not being able to sing because of all the problems with his vocal cords. So I have good news. 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

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It's Bob Howard. 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

0: thing that you guys do when I'm in a bad mood. I just crank up the tunes and the bad mood is gone and my day is all bright and sunny once again.
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It's 92.9 Tom FM. It's Bob Howard. So a 32-year-old German model has dropped over 162 grand on a leg lengthening procedure. She did it to please her now ex-husband. 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

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Checking in on this Monday. I hope you're having a great night so far. What's going on? It's Michelle Faye with Olivia Dean coming up next.

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1: Minutes away from Luke Combs, I've got a little new music for you by Tame Impala and Jenny. 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
2: 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You ask a simple question and get a generated essay nobody asked for. Technology trying to decide for you and still getting it wrong. The internet didn't used to be this way. When you just want to search anything online and find what you need, start page.

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So you can take that ultimate American getaway, the whole vacation. $2,500 bucks, win that cash tomorrow morning starting at 8 a.m.